0: You're on Maine's mountain of pure rock.
1: Yeah, yeah, yeah. Vince Neil. Yeah.
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1: TOS, we are coming out of another rock slide. A new one from Ashes to New, Die for You. That one landed at number 4 this past week on the TOS Top 10. And before that, a killer classic from Creed, My Own Prison. 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We have Sleep Theory on the way. We also have Eva Under Fire. We'll be right back on the Mountain of Pure Rock.
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1: The State Department of Transportation in New Hampshire is announcing the return of its second annual Name a Plow contest.
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0: 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This is Nikki. I am filling in for Chris Rush, if you haven't figured that out yet. We got all kinds of people on vacation, so I'm filling in for Rush. Rush is filling in for Goo. Paul Wolf's on vacation, so we're not going to have the TOS Top 10 for a couple weekends. It's going to come back August 23rd. And if you've been following that, I'm interested if Five Finger Death Punch will still hold steady at number one. I think that will make it like 11 or 12 weeks in a row, which is crazy. Those guys are great. All right, we got another rock slide coming right up, and who's going to be in that? Let's check it out. Avenged Sevenfold, Shinedown. Yeah, baby. Ooh, Led Zeppelin. Mixing it up for you on the mountain of pure rock, TOS.
1: 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When the Mountain Morning Show ends, there's still a long way to go before the workday is done. 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

0: 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Season 2. I got to check this show out. It looks pretty cool. Before that, a killer classic from Fuel with Shimmer. That rock slide was brought to you by Varney Buick GMC on the Hogan Road in Bangor. 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All right, what do we got coming up? We got The Pretty Reckless and Atreyu all on the way on the Mountain of Pure Rock, TOS.
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1: Well, on the island of Nantucket, they've been testing the wastewater there and have found elevated cocaine levels.
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1: Well, I mean, you know, Nantucket, he's a Massachusetts guy, isn't he? He's a Kennedy. Maybe that's where he learned it. Doing it off the toilet seat. Because you're bound to, oh, damn, I knocked some in. Oh, well. So that maybe explains it. But yeah, three times the national level.
2: Wow.
1: So they're all tweaking there in Nantucket.
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1: Yeah, they keep grinding their teeth.
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Brand new music from Machine Gun Kelly and Fred Durst that was called Fix Your Face. And before that, a killer classic from Tool with Sober. The Mountain Morning Show is still giving away $25 gift cards to Forbidden Fruit and Scentsy Side. And they can be redeemed at either Forbidden Fruit, which is located on 148 Water Street in Hollowell, or Scentsy Side at 185 Broadway Street in Farmington. Both shops carry a bunch of cool stuff. They have like jewelry, rocks, crystals, skateboards, swords. And you guys know what you got to do. You just got to survive a round of the wacky, zany, goofy radio type quiz show with Mandy and Tomo right around 9 a.m. All right, we got another rock slide coming right up, and it looks like Bad Omens are going to kick it off on the Mountain of Pure Rock.

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0: TOS, new music from Autumn Kings, that was Gone, Gone, Gone. And before that, a killer classic from Bush with Machine Head. 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We have Godsmack coming up. We also have Five Finger Death Punch with their song Eye of the Storm that held steady at number one for 10 weeks in a row on the TOS Top 10. It'll be interesting to see if they still hold the number one slot when we come back on August 23rd. All right, this is Nikki on TOS, the Mountain of Pure Rock. We'll be right back.
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1: The mountain of pure rock. Brand new music from Theory of a Dead Man. That's Winnebago. Going a little country there. Very interesting. And before that, a killer classic from Lit, My Own Worst Enemy. We have a rock slide coming up. Disturbed, Deftones. We're going to throw some Beastie Boys in there. Yeah, baby. All on the mountain of pure rock.

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1: Hey, it's Jay Stu from the TOS Heavy Lift. When the Mountain Morning Show ends, there's still a long way to go before the workday is done. The time clock at work never seems to move fast enough, so we kick out a rock slide every single hour. 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

Cure Rock. You're in a rock slide with Def Leppard. Here's Shinedown with Young Again. You got to check out this music video. It's so nostalgic and great. This is Nikki on the Mountain of Pure Rock, TOS.

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2: What we've got here is failure to communicate. Some men you just can't reach. So you get what we had here last week, which is the way he wants it. Well, he gets it. I don't like it.

0: TOS coming out of another rock slide with Tim Montana. That's called Break Me Down. And before that, a killer classic from Guns N' Roses with Civil War. This is Nikki. I'm filling in for Chris Rush, and I will be here for the rest of the week and all next week because he's filling in for Goo. And, you know, Paul Wolf's on vacation. It's a little chaotic over here, but we're having a lot of fun. All right, we'll be right back with Falling in Reverse on TOS, the Mountain of Pure Rock.
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1: A Southern California police officer got a surprise when he pulled over a driver for a traffic violation. 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

0: The mountain of pure rock. That was Wage War with Blindfold. And before that, Korn, Freak on a Leash. This is Nikki. I'm getting ready to peace out, but don't forget to tune in to Tomo and Mandy around 9 a.m. for the Wacky Zany Goofy Radio Type Quiz Show, because they're giving away $25 Forbidden Fruit / Scentsy Side gift certificates. 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And Scentsy Side is located at 185 Broadway Street in Farmington. You don't want to miss out on that. All right, we got another rock slide coming up, and we're going to leave you, well, we as in me, the proverbial we, Evanescence, and then AC/DC, Rolling Stones in there, some 3 Days Grace, Breaking Benjamin. Enjoy the rest of your night on the mountain of pure rock, TOS.
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1: And a nod to their company's president, whose name is Mike. 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Like the guy from India, just like a half an hour ago.
2: I think Mr. Mike would approve.
1: Well, of course he would. 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
1: Like, hey, I got a mic right here.
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6: Rumors spreading round in that Texas town. About the shack outside the games. And you know what I'm talking about. Just let me know if you wanna go to that home out on the range. They got a lot of nice girls.

0: Hey, it's Jay Stu. When the Mountain Morning Show's over, stick around because our workday is just getting started on the TOS heavy lift. 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It doesn't matter if you were born in the 90s or graduated in the 90s, it's a whole hour of pure rock awesomeness from the before times. So hang out at work with me, Jay Stu, Monday through Friday from 10 to 3 on the TOS Heavy Lift.
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Captain Broadcast Complex, where we empty our pockets for security and they keep the good stuff. It's the Mountain Morning Show. And now, here he is, the reason they no longer honor pat-down requests.

0: Thank you very kindly. It is the Mountain of Pure Rock, TOS, Mountain Morning Show, now officially in progress. My name is Tomo. Join me now, won't you, for a hearty and, yes, heartfelt good morning. Good morning to you, Mandy.
1: And good Thursday morning to you, Tomo.
0: Thank you very much.
1: So Katy Perry is constantly getting herself into, like, awkward situations.
0: Katy Perry is?
1: Yes.
0: I haven't heard much from her in a while, I don't think. So this will be interesting.
1: Okay, well, she did a whole Blue Origin thing. She went to space. She is with that Trudeau guy who used to be like...
0: the Prime Minister of Canada.
1: Right.
0: Okay.
1: All right, so she apparently was doing a concert recently, and she was going to crowd surf, but apparently the crowd surfing stunt went wildly wrong when concert goers ignored her instructions.
0: They just drop her.
1: She climbed into like a giant water bottle, like an inflatable water bottle. So she was trapped inside this water bottle when they were no longer following her instructions. Basically, like, you know when a crowd pushes a beach ball?
0: Sure. Oh, yeah. Around? Yeah, or balloons. That's always right. Something very popular.
1: It was like that, only Katy Perry was inside.
0: All right. So... like crowd surfing in a condom, right?
1: Because yes.
0: you don't want everybody's hands all over you. So
1: right.
0: It's like crowd surfing, but you're hermetically sealed. You are isolated from the crowd.
1: Correct. So she climbed into this human-sized inflatable bottle.
0: Yeah.
1: It said Katy-Aid on the side.
0: Okay.
1: And the goal was to have them carry the bottle to the back of where the audience was, where this giant straw was. And then I think she was going to pole dance or do something with the straw.
0: Okay, right.
1: Instead, they just kept pushing her around and around and around in the audience. And you could tell she started getting a little annoyed. She was like, get me to that straw! And they would not.
0: Was the crowd instructed beforehand that this was the plan? Please get her to the back. You know, I saw a guy at Thompson Point crowd surf off the stage from King Gizzard and the Lizard Wizard. The lead singer carried all the way, crowd surfed all the way to the back by the food trucks. He jumped into the ocean, well, the bay there.
1: Yep.
0: And then made his way back to stage. So I have seen it happen, but that was spontaneous and was not tried to be choreographed.
1: Right. And also, he wasn't inside something that you instinctively wanted to keep going forever.
0: Just keep pushing around. Yeah, yeah.
1: Yeah.
0: Well, too bad for her.
1: Next time, maybe she just won't do that stunt.
0: Yeah. That's too bad. I like to see it every show, right?
1: Mm-hmm.
0: All right, let's do our first news of the day. That is next.
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4: It is 6:17 here at the Mountain of Pure Rock, TOS. Here's everything you need to know, beginning with meteorologist Russ Murley.
5: Ahead of myself there. Hold on.
6: Good morning. Sunshine, a mix of some high, thin cloudiness at times today. Upper 80s this afternoon. Partly cloudy, mid-60s tonight. Partly sunny, hot and humid, low 90s tomorrow. Partly cloudy Thursday night, near 70. Afternoon showers and thunderstorms, low to mid-90s on Friday. Afternoon showers and thunderstorms, still hot and humid Saturday. This is Mountain Morning Show meteorologist Russ Murley from the NormsUseCars.com weather desk.
5: I'm just going to play the general again. Okay.
4: Also, that sounded a heck of a lot like yesterday's weather.
5: Are you saying it's yesterday's weather?
4: Yeah. He was like, today in the 80s, tomorrow and Thursday night, it'll be... And I was like, oh, okay. Because today is Thursday. As far as
5: Oh, what the hell?
4: As far as I know.
5: Why would that be?
4: I don't know.
5: I don't know.
4: All right. It's a mystery.
5: Well, I recorded them both in. Goddamn new system. I don't know.
4: All right. We'll figure it out. All right. In sports, the Red Sox are poised to go on another impressive winning streak as they shut out the White Sox 4-0 last night at Fenway Park. That's their seventh straight victory. Starting pitcher Sonny Gray struck out 8 over 6 innings, while Willier Abreu homered for the fourth time in 3 games during the win. Boston will look to secure the series sweep of the White Sox as they go head-to-head once again tonight. Cameron Young is hoping to defend his title at the Wyndham Championship. Young won last year's tournament by 6 strokes after finishing atop the leaderboard at 22 under par. The 29-year-old will be alongside Alex Fitzpatrick and Justin Thomas for the first and second round of the Wyndham Championship. Austin Eckroat, Maddie Schmidt and Jordan Smith will be among the first group of players teeing off round one at Sedgefield Country Club. All right, now from the Farmingdale Self-Storage News Desk. A Maine hospitality company is facing a class action lawsuit following a cyber attack that exposed the personal information of more than 7,100 people. Maine Course Hospitality Group discovered unauthorized access to its computer systems in November of last year. The company claims that the compromised information may include names, social security numbers, driver's license numbers, and other personal information. Maine Course Hospitality Group owns and manages dozens of hotels across the state of Maine and much of the northeastern area. The lawsuit filed this week in the U.S. District Court in Maine alleges the company failed to protect customers' sensitive personal information, and they waited about 9 months before disclosing the cyber attack to their affected customers. There you go. All righty. If you're looking for a delicious beverage, today is a good day to celebrate one.
5: Okay.
4: Let's see if I can get this working. Hold on.
5: All right.
4: Let's find out more.
7: Today is National Root Beer Float Day, originally called the Black Cow when it was invented.
4: All right, sorry. I was really quiet. It's Root Beer Float Day. Ready?
5: All right.
4: Okay.
7: Today is National Root Beer Float Day, originally called the Black Cow when it was invented in 1893. Simple to make, drop a scoop of vanilla ice cream into a glass and pour root beer over the top. What happens next is pure science. The froth that forms is a process called nucleation. That's when air pockets in the ice cream give the carbon dioxide in the root beer a place to form bubbles. So it's fun, refreshing, and educational. I'm Bree Tennis.
4: I don't think I ever knew that about root beer floats.
5: Well, see, she said educational.
4: She just taught me something. I learned something today, and it's not even 7 a.m.
5: Well, there you go.

0: All right, a professional python hunter is the official winner of the 2026 Florida Python Challenge.
1: Professional python hunter.
0: Oh, yeah. You want to know how many, or can you guess how many snakes that he removed from South Florida?
1: No, himself? No. How many?
0: 96.
1: Wow, nice job, buddy.
0: That's a lot. Tom Rahill earned the contest's $10,000 grand prize as part of a 10-day effort to reduce the spread of Burmese pythons in the Everglades. Mm. The Florida Fish and Wildlife Conservation Commission says 907 different people participated from 30 different states and two other countries. Together, they removed a total of 280 pythons. So
1: what?
0: he got more than one third of all the pythons.
1: That's right.
0: And there were 906 other contestants.
1: Well, you, the rest of you people, you suck.
0: Yeah, a lot of them probably, I think, got zero.
1: Right.
0: Definitely. Or, yeah, I suck at math, but
1: or,
0: yes.
1: Or they didn't even, yeah, of course. Or they didn't even try to hunt pythons. They were just out there drinking beer in the Everglades.
0: That's like, probably it.
1: Whatever.

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0: TOS, the Mountain of Pure Rock. It is the Mountain Morning Show and Architects. It is 6:35. I'm Tom O. There's Mandy right over there.
1: Good morning.
0: I was going to be an architect.
1: Yeah?
0: That's what I was going to do. That's what I originally
1: That's thought. Awesome.
0: No, not really.
1: I thought I was going to be an animator, but it turns out that's a lot of work.
0: Well, that's what I thought about architects, too. It's like... I got to go 5 years? Why do I need to go an extra year to be an architect? That doesn't make any sense.
1: And I got to draw the same picture over and over again, only slightly different?
0: Right. And thank God for radio. Well, thank God for you for radio. You, the home listener.
1: Right.
0: Or else I'd be sitting in a room at a drafting table with a lot of money.
1: Oh.
0: Who would want that?
1: I probably would be doing very small remedial tasks to make very small amounts of money.
0: All right, let's see. We've got fabulous prizes for you again. Oh, Russ says it's going to be a little humid today. A little on the sticky side.
1: Is he going to give us a sweaty ball, humidity?
0: I would assume so.
1: Swamp ass alert?
0: I would assume so. This would be the day for it.
1: All right.
0: We'll find out when we chat with him later on. We've got a $25 Forbidden Fruit and Scentsy Side gift certificate for you. You can redeem it at either location, either Forbidden Fruit in Hollowell or Scentsy Side in Farmington. They both have great merchandise, excellent glass pieces made by local artists, clothes, jewelry, rocks, crystals, skateboards, swords, and more. So let's see, what might we do for our game today? I would like to wish you a happy... Oh, he covered root beer float. A happy regatta day.
1: Oh.
0: Have you ever been part of a regatta?
1: No, but I have seen them. There's like the rowing regatta that they do sometimes down in, I want to say Belfast.
0: I thought it was only for sailboats, no?
1: I don't know.
0: Is it just a collection of boats?
1: Oh, in which case, like a bunch of party boats hanging out on a lake.
0: Mm-hmm.
1: That counts. That's a regatta.
0: Yeah, sure it does. Yep. Be a good thing to do today. Get to the lake. Balloons to Heaven Day. You're not supposed to do that anymore. You know,
1: it's very bad for nature to get all that latex and rubber just raining down like garbage from the heavens.
0: Right. Plus it doesn't make it all the way there.
1: Yeah, no, they don't. Yeah.
0: Farm Worker Appreciation Day. Well, it's about time.
1: That's right.
0: Those manure shovelers.
1: It's interesting that you immediately went there because not too long ago, this is probably actually more than a year ago, I was stopping by the store by my house and this woman had these amazing

0: amazing boots on. And I was like, oh my God, I love those boots. And it was because the pattern looked really cool. And as it turns out, it was just cow poo all over her boots.
1: Oh, just dried.
0: Yep. And it had dried in such a cool looking pattern. And she was like, thanks.
1: These used to be white.
0: Yeah.
1: But you too can get this effect yourself. Just follow me.
0: Just go work at a farm.
1: Grab a shovel and follow me. It is IPA.

0: And let's see, National Fresh Breath Day. Oh. Well, so you don't smell like you have beer breath.
1: Is that's that a what good you're idea.
0: Because it's never good when people detect the odor of alcohol emanating from you.
1: I mean, only if it's not in a bar setting, sure.
0: And National Wiggle Your Toes Day.
1: Just make sure you can. Very important.
0: Also important to be able to see yourself wiggling your toes.
1: If not,
0: it's time for the Ozempic. So I don't know what we're going to do for our game today, but I do know that it will be for a $25 Forbidden Fruit and Scentsy Side gift certificate. Check them out in Hollowell and Farmington. All right, let's do some pure rock next. Let's see. I'll see what's coming up here. We've got some Megadeth on the way. Hold on.

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2: 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And those attacks on Susan's character, even calling her corrupt? Independent fact-checkers also prove those attacks are false. 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Mainers know and trust Susan. 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
5: Good morning, sunshine. Partly sunny at times today. Warm and sticky, 89 to 93 this afternoon. There may be an isolated shower or storm tonight, upper 60s. Partly sunny, isolated showers or storms, 89 to 93 tomorrow. Spotty showers or thunderstorms Friday night, upper 60s. Scattered showers and thunderstorms Saturday, mid-80s. Sunny, upper 80s Sunday. This is Mountain Morning Show meteorologist Russ Murley from the NormsUseCars.com weather desk.
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0: TOS, the Mountain of Pure Rock. It is the Mountain Morning Show. I'm Tom O. There's Mandy right there.
1: Good morning.
0: Russ Merley says it is going to be pretty hot, pretty humid today. He'll give you all the details of that coming up in the news. That is next.
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8: It is 6:55 here at the Mountain of Pure Rock, TOS. Here's everything you need to know, beginning with meteorologist Russ Merley.
9: Good morning. Sunshine, partly sunny at times today. Warm and sticky, 89 to 93 this afternoon. There may be an isolated shower or storm tonight, upper 60s. Partly sunny, isolated showers or storms, 89 to 93 tomorrow. Spotty showers or thunderstorms Friday night, upper 60s. Scattered showers and thunderstorms Saturday, mid-80s. Sunny, upper 80s Sunday. This is Mountain Morning Show meteorologist Russ Merley from the NormsUsedCars.com weather desk.
8: In sports, the Red Sox extended their winning streak to 7 games. Boston shut out the White Sox 4-0 Wednesday night at Fenway Park. Sonny Gray pitched 6 scoreless innings, striking out 8 and allowing 3 hits for his American League-leading 14th win. Willier Abreu homered for the 3rd consecutive game and reached 20 home runs this season. Boston has won 30 of its last 35 games, which is the best 35-game stretch in franchise history. Game 3 of the series with the White Sox is tonight at 7:10 p.m. Drake May is staying focused on the present. The Patriots starting quarterback addressed the media on Wednesday. When he was asked about his long-term plans with the team, he mentioned that he tries to be present every day, calling it a gift. Well, I think if you read between the lines there, he's like, I'll go wherever the money is.
10: Of course.
8: The 23-year-old is eligible for an extension next year. And Stephon Diggs found a home.
10: All right.
8: The Washington Commanders, they are adding Stephon Diggs to the team, signing him. He was a free agent. They signed him to a one-year, $12 million deal. The 32-year-old is expected to be a strong second option behind Terry McLaurin, answering one of the Commanders' biggest questions on offense at the start of training camp. Washington is the third team in as many years for Stephon Diggs, who's a D.C. area native and former Maryland standout. Now from the Farmingdale Self-Storage News Desk. This news comes out of Massachusetts. Weston, Massachusetts. The Weston police are seeking information about a masked man seen walking around a home late at night. Surveillance video recorded this man walking around a Highland Street property between 2:30 a.m. and 3:30 a.m. on Sunday. Police say he took a hunting chair from the property.

0: property and then later discarded it in the nearby woods. Investigators found no indication that he actually entered the home. Police are asking neighbors to provide information or additional surveillance footage.
1: What kind of mask?
0: I don't know, and it doesn't say whether he was wearing anything else.
1: Right.
0: That's important information, people.
1: Right.
0: And also, a hunting chair, isn't that just a tree stand, like a small tree stand?
1: Yeah, or just a chair.
0: Right, like a camping chair.
1: Right.
0: Maybe it had camo.
1: Red
0: or camouflage
1: on it, yeah.
0: Must be hunting, yep. All right, there was no winner last night in the Powerball, so we get to find out what the odds are of winning the Powerball jackpot
1: once again. Yes, we know.
0: Hopefully.
1: We memorized it.
2: The next chance to strike it rich comes this Saturday with the cash value option on the massive jackpot coming out to $372 million. I'm Mark Mayfield.
0: Okay, that's the cash option. The actual jackpot is $856 million.
1: Yeah, why did he leave that part out, I wonder?
0: That's really weird.
1: He was pressed for time, Mark Mayfield.
0: Yes, I'm busy. I got to do lots of stories this morning.
1: Right.
0: A man is facing charges after allegedly crushing a car with a tractor during an argument in Santa Maria, California.
1: There you go.
0: Nice. Levi Gaze was arrested by Santa Barbara County Sheriff's deputies last weekend. He allegedly drove a front loader tractor right into a car, crushing the hood, the back windshield, and the trunk area. He also damaged the front bumper. Investigators say Gaze destroyed the woman's car after getting into an argument with her. He was arrested without incident. He is facing felony charges of assault with a deadly weapon and vandalism.
1: Wow.
0: And he had an outstanding no bail warrant from San Luis Obispo County and is now being held without bail.
1: Well, all right. Well, that's one way to end an argument, right? I mean,
0: he got the last word.
1: Yeah, he certainly did. I mean, I'd like to see that.
0: I bet he would say, worth it.
1: Never get in an argument with a man in a front loader tractor.
0: Mm-mm.
1: It'd be a lesson to you.
0: Mm-hmm.
1: It's a Mountain of Pure Rock TOS.

0: TOS, the Mountain of Pure Rock. It is the Mountain Morning Show. I'm Tom O. There's Mandy right over there.
1: Good morning.
0: Russ Merle says it is going to be a hot one today. Pretty humid, so be aware of that. Temperature is in the 90s, or around 90 anyway. Robert F. Kennedy's back in the news, Jr., of course, RFK Jr.
1: Right, obviously.
0: He's decertifying a Kentucky nonprofit that arranges for organ donations. Made the announcement yesterday, claimed a probe found the Network of Hope had pursued organ donations from patients who were actually showing signs of improvement.
1: Oh.
0: Like, yeah, I don't think we're going to, I think he's probably going to need that organ because he's recovering. Like, no.
1: Wow.
0: No, we're still taking the organ.
1: I mean, we could save that one guy, or we could use his organs and save like 10 people.
0: Right. Well, I mean, that's the thing. When that's your business is to harvest organs and redistribute them, you need to keep the supply chain going there.
1: Oh, you know? That is sketchy.
0: That's why, you know, sometimes you just put the pillow over their face.
1: Wow.
0: Hey, they're on the line. They're waiting. Let's hurry this up, will you? Hurry this up. Well, I think he's feeling better. No, he's not.
1: Look, his blood pressure's improving.
0: Right.
1: Well, brain waves are functioning.
0: We got the other dude on the table over here, cut open, waiting for that. So let's go. Snap, snap.
1: Chop, chop. Right. So to speak.
0: It seems a little, yeah, right. Seems a little sketchy.
1: Yeah.
0: Let's do some Godsmack. That's coming up next.
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0: Good morning. Warm and humid today, 89 to 93. Sun will mix with a few passing clouds at times. Isolated showers or thunderstorms, upper 60s tonight. Partly sunny with isolated showers or thunderstorms, 89 to 93 tomorrow. Spotty showers and thunderstorms Friday night, upper 60s. Scattered showers and thunderstorms, mid-80s Saturday. Sunny skies, upper 80s Sunday. This is Mountain Morning Show meteorologist Russ Murley from the NormsUseCars.com weather desk.
1: T-O-O-S. Hey, what's football without the fans? Now, for the first time, all the greatest background fan noise from your favorite games is on one amazing collection. You'll get the stadium fans cheering on a touchdown. You'll hear fans in the stadium getting excited about third down and 10. And a stadium full of fans reacting to a great pass. You'll get... and... along with, and how could we leave out? It's football crowd's greatest hits. If you don't want this collection, then you're not drunk.
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1: Good morning.
0: Russ Merley says it is going to be a sticky one today. He will tell you all about it, of course, coming up in the news. 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
5: It is 7:21 here at the Mountain of Pure Rock TOS. Here's everything you need to know, beginning with meteorologist Russ Murley.
6: Good morning. Warm and humid today, 89 to 93. Sun will mix with a few passing clouds at times. Isolated showers or thunderstorms, upper 60s tonight. Partly sunny with isolated showers or thunderstorms, 89 to 93 tomorrow. Spotty showers and thunderstorms Friday night, upper 60s. Scattered showers and thunderstorms, mid-80s Saturday. Sunny skies, upper 80s Sunday. This is Mountain Morning Show meteorologist Russ Murley from the NormsUseCars.com weather desk.
5: In sports, the Red Sox are red hot once again. They extended their winning streak to 7 games. Boston shut out the White Sox 4-0 Wednesday night at Fenway Park. Sonny Gray pitched 6 scoreless innings, striking out 8 and allowing only 3 hits for his American League-leading 14th win. Willier Abreu homered for the 3rd consecutive game and reached 20 home runs this season. Boston has won 30 of its last 35 games. That is the best 35-game stretch in franchise history. Game 3 of this series with the White Sox is tonight, 7:10 p.m. Football is officially back. The traditional Hall of Fame game featuring the Cardinals squaring off against the Panthers from Canton is happening tonight. Fresh off a national championship appearance with Miami, third-round pick Carson Beck will get the start under center for Arizona. Meanwhile, Kenny Pickett will take snaps for his 5th team in 4 seasons when he gears up for Carolina. Cardinals legendary receiver Larry Fitzgerald and Panthers franchise-altering linebacker Luke Kuechly will be honored as Hall of Fame inductees. I think we mentioned this earlier. Stephon Diggs has found a home with the Washington Commanders. Congratulations to him. And looking at golf, Cameron Young is hoping to defend his title at the Wyndham Championship. He won last year's tournament by just 6 strokes after finishing atop the leaderboard at 22 under par. The 29-year-old will start alongside Alex Fitzpatrick and Justin Thomas for the first and second round. Now, from the Farmingdale Self-Storage News Desk. This news comes out of Massachusetts. A town treasurer in Wales, Massachusetts, is accused of stealing almost $200,000 in public funds. The Attorney General's office says Rodney Kincaid created fake invoices, then issued himself unauthorized checks during the 6 years he served as the treasurer of Wales. He allegedly stole close to $190,000. Kincaid faces multiple charges, including embezzlement. I hate it when it doesn't say what he spent the money on. What do you just pay off debt? Because that's boring.
7: Come on.
5: Hopefully he got hookers and alcohol.
7: Whoa.
5: Exactly. Researchers at the University of California, San Diego have developed a new wearable device that can tell you what your blood alcohol level is.
7: Oh, wow. A constant monitoring?
5: Yeah.
7: Interesting.
5: Let's find out more.
8: The researchers were trying to create a ring to track metabolic health. What they came up with is a prototype ring that can actually detect blood sugar and alcohol levels. They say tiny sensors inside the ring read chemical markers in the body and send that data to a phone app. Along with alcohol, it can track glucose, ketones, vitamin C, uric acid, and lactate, but results

0: results are about 15 to 30 minutes longer than a direct blood test. I'm Bree Tennis.
1: Yeah, but if you're just, you know, trying to plan your evening, right? That's helpful.
2: It's like Jim Cook from Sam Adams.
1: Yeah.
2: When he was a regular on the morning show for a long time.
1: Oh.
2: He would come up to Maine quite often. And he would always have a dude with him that carried a cooler. He always had cold Sam Adams with him. Uh-huh. And he had a breathalyzer in his pocket so he could maintain the proper blood alcohol level.
1: Now, was the proper blood alcohol level below 0.08?
2: No.
1: No.
2: No.
1: So his
2: not.
1: Was...
2: He wanted to keep his buzz.
1: He wanted to keep the perfect buzz. That is a genius.
2: Right? So he would... I think he was like 0.08 and 0.14 is where he liked to maintain.
1: Wow. Don't go over, don't go under, and you're having a good time.
2: I'm not sure about those numbers, but that was, you know, whatever. It was there was a range there.
1: That's pretty good. I like it.
2: That's planning.
1: I respect that man.
2: Right.
1: Yeah.
2: So his guy there was not to like hand out free beers to whoever he encountered. His dude with the cold beers was to keep them coming to him.
1: He was basically just his manservant.
2: Yes.
1: Yeah. I love it. An influencer's wild chicken. Chicken amusement park.
2: Okay.
1: I'm trying to decide right now because this is the first time I'm checking out this story, whether it's an amusement park for chickens to enjoy. Or if it's a chicken-themed amusement park for humans.
2: Well, maybe neither.
1: All right, let's find out more. An influencer's wild chicken amusement park got temporarily shut down after inspectors found that the meat was undercooked.
2: All right.
1: Chicken-themed amusement park, I'm assuming. Ahmed Al Sayed, a food creator from Oman with more than 1.7 million Instagram followers, set up this chicken amusement park attraction as part of a festival. It featured dozens of chickens strapped into tiny theme park rides. Oh. Cooking as they went.
2: I don't think they were alive. It's just like, like grocery store chickens.
1: Okay, like a rotisserie chicken strapped into a Ferris wheel.
2: Right, fancy. It's a fancy rotisserie is what it is.
1: I was imagining live chickens that were strapped into these rides and then like blasted with flamethrowers or something.
2: Of course you were.
1: Okay, in one video, whole chickens can be seen whizzing around a small roller coaster with a built-in oven complete with a loop while others slowly rotated on a Ferris wheel. Okay, this is kind of genius, except he didn't obviously do it right.
2: Right. He needed to stick them in there a little longer.
1: Yeah. Once cooked, the chickens were handed out to the public to eat, and that's where things went wrong because soon after opening, health inspectors forced the attraction to close after lab tests found some of the chicken samples were undercooked and even had traces of blood still.
2: Send them around again.
1: There you go. The park will be allowed to reopen once its operators meet the required food safety and hygiene standards.
2: There you go. Or he just may rebrand it as Salmonella Land. It's just a different type of theme. But
1: maybe at the end of the roller coaster, they can land in a pile of lettuce, and then it can be Salmonella Cyclosporia Land.
2: The Mountain to Pure Rock TOS.

0: TOS, the Mountain of Pure Rock. It's the Mountain Morning Show. Greta Van Fleet. I'm Tom. Oh, there's Mandy right over there.
1: Good morning.
0: It is 7:32. Wouldn't you know it? That is the perfect time to check in with our meteorological madman, Russ Miley. Good morning.
2: Good morning
3: to you.
0: What's going on?
3: I want to make sure I'm the first to wish both you, Tomo, and you, Mandy, in the greater Bangor Metroplex a very thirst-quenching and satisfying Thirsty Thursday.
1: Thank you, good sir.
0: We appreciate that.
3: Yeah, and you're going to need some cold, frosty beverage today because, I'm going to have to issue a swamp pass warning.
0: Oh, my God. There it is.
3: Yeah.
0: There it is, swamp pass
3: and,
0: alert.
3: You know, nothing will stave off a powerful thirst better than a frosty cold beverage on a hot and humid Thursday afternoon on Thirsty Thursday.
0: That is correct.
3: Yep.
1: There's our swamp ass alert.
3: Yep.
1: I do love how it sounds there like it a jackass.
0: Kind of does. There you go.
3: That's a good swamp ass alert. I like it. Yeah, that means you got to start... got to start reaching for the gold bond, and so you can be ready by about noon. You'll be working up a good gold bond roux in your underpants.
0: People are wondering how hot it's going to be. Check this out.
4: It's hotter than two squirrels f***ing in a wool sock.
0: There you go.
1: That's pretty hot.
0: Yep.
1: Thanks, PJ.
0: Yep.
3: Oh, that's a good one.
0: Yep. Two squirrels in a wool sock. It's a good visual image.
1: I like it.
3: Right.
0: So, all right, let's see what we got for you today. Not much, really. So it did...
3: you have a story of note?
0: Well, here's the thing. Did Paris Hilton chop his junk off yesterday?
1: Oh, see, all sounds I like heard it. Was that Paris Hilton injured themselves live on a live stream.
0: Yeah.
1: And so they had to take them to a mental place. Is that what happened?
0: Disturbing Paris Hilton TikTok possibly removed his private parts.
1: Wow.
0: Yeah, I guess he went, he had a little mental breakdown on TikTok yesterday. I heard somebody talking about
3: chopped
0: that.
3: Off his junk.
0: They said he was cutting himself, but I didn't realize.
1: That it was that, yeah.
0: Social media sleuths started sharing freeze frames and claiming that the alarming footage suggests that he permanently removed his private parts on camera.

0: Wow.
1: During, but nobody has it anymore, apparently. No, well, nobody's running it.
0: I was going to say,
1: anymore.
0: Stuff exists on the internet forever once it's out there.
1: Right. Well, none of the media outlets are sharing it anyway.
0: Right.
1: So, anyway, so that's a possibility. That's real P-Mute.
2: Wow. That certainly is.
1: That's too bad. What else we got for you today? Grandma left permanently disfigured after a hospital accidentally removed part of her genitalia.
0: What?
1: They got her confused with somebody else. She had the same first name as somebody else. She was supposed to go in and have a skin tag removed from down there.
0: Oh.
1: And some other woman with the same first name had a much more major procedure happening.
0: Wow. So she came out thinking, oh, I hope they got that skin tag. And they were like, hey, you have no clit.
1: Right. Yeah.
2: Guess what? V-mute.
1: Right.
0: Wow.
1: They removed a large section of her external genitalia.
0: So, wow.
1: She woke up. She's like, hey, why am I bleeding so bad down there? They're like, oh, it's normal for your procedure. She's like, what are you talking about? She looked, the skin tag was still there.
0: Oh, my God. They didn't even get the skin
1: no,
0: tag.
1: No. Because it...
0: Well, so did they take the other woman in for surgery and go, where's this skin tag?
1: Right, I guess. Yeah, right. There's you never see the other side of the coin there. Huh. But she must have went first.
0: Yeah.
1: So.
0: Wow.
1: There you go. So there's P-Mute and V-Mute both for you today.
0: Wow.
2: There you go. Okay.
1: All right.
2: Well, the full boat.
1: Right. Well, or,
0: there's no man in the
1: no
0: boat,
1: no man
0: though.
1: In the boat, right. Good call.
2: Right.
1: All right. It's going
2: to
1: be hot.
2: Yeah, look at my time. I got to get to work. It's Thirsty Thursday. I got to get to work working up this powerful thirst to quench it later on today with a frosty cold beverage. And it is going to be hot and humid today. I don't know. I question on when, you know, every place has got a different definition of hot, you know. But 92, 93, Lewiston, Auburn, Augusta, Waterville, Freiburg, Sanford, 93 easily. So, yeah, it's hot. Sunshine, partly sunny at times. And temperature-wise, it's going to be getting a little bit better later in the weekend if you're not a big fan of this stuff. For offshore marine interest today, we're looking at southwesterlies at 5 to 10 knots, seas 2 to 3 feet. Visibilities will be out to 8 or 9 nautical miles and some haze. Isolated showers with thunderstorms tonight, upper 60s. Tomorrow, right back where we were today, partly sunny with isolated showers or thunderstorms, low 90s. Spotty showers and storms tomorrow night, upper 60s. A few scattered showers and thunderstorms Saturday. In between is partly sunny. A little bit better, mid-80s, but still humid Saturday. Less humid. Sunday's beautiful, very warm, but dry, upper 80s. Partly sunny skies on Monday. 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
5: Good morning. Warm and humid today, 89 to 93. Sun will mix with a few passing clouds at times. Isolated showers or thunderstorms, upper 60s tonight. Partly sunny with isolated showers or thunderstorms, 89 to 93 tomorrow. Spotty showers and thunderstorms Friday night, upper 60s. Scattered showers and thunderstorms, mid-80s Saturday. Sunny skies, upper 80s Sunday. This is Mountain Morning Show meteorologist Russ Murley from the NormsUseCars.com weather desk.
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0: 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It's the Mountain Morning Show. Led Zeppelin. 7:50, I'm Tom. Oh, there's Mandy right there.
1: Good Thursday morning.
0: And Russ is calling for a sticky one today. He'll give you all the details. That's coming up here in the news. And don't forget, in a little more than an hour, your chance to score a Forbidden Fruit or Scentsy Side gift certificate. It's a gift certificate that's good at either location. And that'll be available when we play our Wacky Zanny Goofy Radio Type Quiz Show. That's later on. We've got news next.
2: Hey, it's Jay Stu. When the Mountain Morning Show's over, stick around because our workday is just getting started on the TOS heavy lift. 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It's a whole hour of pure rock awesomeness from the before times. Hell yeah! So hang out at work with me, Jay Stu, Monday through Friday from 10 to 3

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0: 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Here's everything you need to know, beginning with meteorologist Russ Murley.
8: Good morning. Warm and humid today, 89 to 93. Sun will mix with a few passing clouds at times. Isolated showers or thunderstorms, upper 60s tonight. Partly sunny with isolated showers or thunderstorms, 89 to 93 tomorrow. Spotty showers and thunderstorms Friday night, upper 60s. Scattered showers and thunderstorms, mid-80s Saturday. Sunny skies, upper 80s Sunday. This is Mountain Morning Show meteorologist Russ Murley from the NormsUseCars.com weather desk.
0: In sports, the Red Sox winning streak is up to 7 games in a row now after shutting out the Chicago White Sox 4-0 at Fenway Park. Willier Abreu went deep with a solo shot for his 20th home run of the season. Boston has won 9 of the last 10 games and will look to complete the series sweep tonight when they take on the White Sox again at 7:10 p.m. If you're hoping to watch some Patriots preseason games, looks like you can catch those on Amazon Prime or Fubo. Fubo? I don't know. One of those free ones that has lots of ads.
9: No, one is the clothes. Fubo is the clothes, right?
0: I don't know. Amazon Prime, and it has an orange logo. I know that.
9: Okay.
0: As well as the NFL Network, you can catch it also on WBZ TV. So the first game that you can check out is 1 week from today. It'll be Patriots versus Colts, 7:30 p.m. Then on Saturday, the 22nd, Patriots versus Eagles. That game is at 7 p.m. And then Thursday, August 27th, the Patriots versus the Browns at 8 p.m. It's Fubo.
9: Yeah.
0: I don't know.
9: Yes, Fubo.
0: Okay.
9: I agree.
0: Thanks. Looks like Tampa Bay Buccaneers nose tackle Vita Vea's training camp hold-in continues after a reported lack of progress in talks toward a new contract or a trade. Head coach for the Buccaneers, Todd Bowles, says he's not concerned about the on-field work that the player is missing right now, but he'll start worrying if the situation isn't resolved after the third preseason game. Apparently, they're having contract issues with this 31-year-old who's entering the final year of his current contract. Now, from the Farmingdale Self-Storage News Desk, more sharks have been spotted at beaches here in Maine. For the second day in a row, a drone operator reported seeing 5 to 7 great white sharks swimming and feeding near the shore off Scarborough's Pine Point.
9: Oh, great.
0: Officials say there have been no injuries to beachgoers so far. The increased shark activity is likely due to an abundance of bait fish and seals.
9: I was going to say, what are they feeding on?
0: Experts say it is peak shark season, so everyone should stay alert and be shark smart. I say a good rule of thumb is if it's shark week, be on the lookout for
9: sharks. Yes, yes.
0: It just kind of makes sense.
9: Good point.
0: Yeah.

0: So I think we mentioned this earlier. Yesterday, the Florida Fish and Wildlife Conservation Commission awarded the $10,000 top prize for the 2026 Python Challenge. Well, we're finding out more information about the winner, and he is kind of a badass.
1: Okay.
0: Let's listen.
2: And I went deeper in the glades, and that's when I found those 96.
3: Professional python hunter Tom Rahill won this year's Python Challenge by removing 96 snakes, including a 17-foot female. This despite recent major surgery.
2: I had 2 hip replacements in the past 9 months. My doctor is saying, you can't go out there. I did go out there, and I got that big snake, and I got those other snakes.
3: In all, 280 snakes were captured, of which 96 were hatchlings. That adds to the total of 1,400 invasive predators removed since the first Python Challenge in 2013. I'm Karen Curtis.
1: Oh, there you go.
0: He had both hips replaced, and then he went and killed 96 snakes in the Everglades. He is a badass. I mean, he probably needed the money to pay for the surgery, but still.
1: Right, awesome. Nice job. Well, he got 10 grand for his efforts. So.
0: That's right.
4: There you go.
0: Last month, you might have heard about the Japanese company that created refrigerators for humans.
1: Yeah, we just talked about that a little while ago.
0: I need this in my life. As the summer heat takes its toll on people, these refrigerators will allow a person to sit inside for a 20-minute, 41-degree cool-down session. And apparently it's an idea that's taking off because Trusco sells their human fridges for $9,500, and they've sold over 200 of the 7-foot-tall units so far to businesses like golf courses, steel mills, construction companies, schools.
1: Yeah, I mean, I get it. I mean, I get the concept, but thing is there in Japan... every refrigerator is a human-sized refrigerator.
0: Right? They don't have to be 7 feet tall.
1: They can just climb right in the one you got now.
0: They could probably climb into the college dorm refrigerators.
1: That's right. And you got snacks. So, perfect. I mean, you know, it's...
0: And beer, hopefully.
1: Right. Just take a shelf out. You're good.
0: Yep.
1: It's a mountain of pure rock, TOS.

0: TOS, the Mountain of Pure Rock. It's the Mountain Morning Show. I'm Tom. Oh, there's Mandy right there.
1: Morning.
0: Russ Morley is calling for a pretty hot one today. It's going to be humid, too, around 90. Well, here's a tragic story. An 85-year-old man, he died after he fell into a septic tank in his yard.
1: Oh, God, that is such a crappy way to go out.
0: Literally.
1: Ugh.
0: Yeah, it fell through a temporary cover that was on the septic tank.
1: And by temporary cover, do you mean like soggy piece of plywood?
0: Yeah, probably, yes. Or cardboard.
1: Right.
0: I guess they were doing work on the tank. Fell 20 feet down into the tank. So they're not sure if it was an accident or suicide.
1: Wow.
0: Suicide.
1: Yeah.
0: Huh?
1: Yeah.
0: Yeah.
1: Bravo.
0: All right. Let's do some Alice in Chains. That's coming up.
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0: Heard about Toyota's new all-electric family yet?
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2: All right, we're doing this.
0: BZ is the OG, a classic, classy ride. 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
1: Where'd that come from?
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0: TOS. Announcing the thinnest smartphone ever. 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If you're us. 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
1: oh, damn it,
0: you'll have to buy a new one. 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
2: Damn it.
0: Yeah, it's the phone you'll be buying again and again and again. 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And what makes it smart? We thought of it.
2: Damn it.
0: I love this job.
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0: TOS, the Mountain of Pure Rock Funeral Portrait on the Mountain Morning Show. It's 8:18. I'm Tom. Oh, there's Mandy right there.
1: Good morning.
0: So warming up. It's going to get up near 90 today, into the 90s in some locations, and it's going to be humid. Russ will tell you all about it. His forecast is coming up in...
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7: 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There we go.
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9: Good morning. Sunshine, partly sunny at times today. Warm and sticky, 89 to 93 this afternoon. There may be an isolated shower or storm tonight, upper 60s. Partly sunny, isolated showers or storms, 89 to 93 tomorrow. Spotty showers or thunderstorms Friday night, upper 60s. Scattered showers and thunderstorms Saturday, mid-80s. Sunny, upper 80s Sunday. This is Mountain Morning Show meteorologist Russ Murley from the NormsUsedCars.com weather desk.
8: In sports, the Red Sox extended their winning streak to 7 straight games. Boston shut out the White Sox 4-0 Wednesday night at Fenway Park. Sonny Gray pitched 6 scoreless innings, striking out 8 and allowing... he deserves that. Good job, Sonny Gray.
7: Mm-hmm.
8: Willier Abreu homered for his third consecutive game and reached 20 home runs this season. Boston has won 30 of its last 35 games, and that is the best 35-game stretch in franchise history. Looks like federal prosecutors believe there's witness tampering underway in the Terry Rozier gambling case. The feds have asked a judge to revoke co-defendant De Niro Laster's bond, claiming recent social media posts from his accounts have been meant to intimidate witnesses. Laster is accused of selling insider information about Rozier's status for NBA games to bettors. Rozier is accused of taking bribes to alter his performance during games to hit certain prop bet winners. And soccer's biggest tournament is over, but the financial battle is just kicking off, apparently. Natalie Rodriguez reports more on that.
10: A new report from The Athletic reveals that Miami and 10 other U.S. host cities are showing FIFA a yellow card over unpaid cash. Local organizers say senior management verbally promised each venue $1 million in legacy funding to build youth mini pitches. Instead of a payday, cities say they've been completely ghosted by the soccer organization, which pocketed a cool $15 billion from the event. FIFA staying silent, but American hosts are demanding they pay up. Natalie Rodriguez, Miami.
8: Yeah.
7: Pay up.
8: A serious crash. Oh, I'm sorry.
7: About
8: from
7: what?
8: The Farmingdale self-storage news desk. Yeah. We need my happy segue there.
7: Right.
8: A serious crash Wednesday morning sent two drivers to the hospital after a Ford F-150 pickup truck struck two utility poles.

0: wheels, a sign, and an SUV before crashing into Adept Screen Printing and Graphics on Route 196 in Lisbon. Police say the pickup truck driver, a 69-year-old Lisbon man, suffered critical injuries while the 31-year-old Lewiston man driving the SUV was seriously hurt. Both were taken to Maine Medical Center. The business sustained substantial damage, but even though there were three employees inside at the time, none of them were injured, so that's good. And Halloween is less than 90 days away. According to retailers, that is definitely not too early to start shopping for Halloween. Here's more.
1: Well, I guess that's true, right?
0: Yeah, it's, I mean, I'm surprised the Christmas stuff's not out already. Here's more about Spirit Halloween store specifically.
2: 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Inside the stores, you'll find over 1,000 costumes for adults, children, and pets. Also, fake blood, jump and scare clowns, and frightening animatronics. Many stores already open. I'm Bree Tennis.
0: Sweet.
1: That time of year.
0: I love going to the Spirit store just because it's, I don't know, it's just fun. It makes you feel like a kid again.
1: Right.
0: All right, a 26-year-old man in Wales caused a scare, speaking of scaring people, after he climbed onto a hospital roof dressed like the Grim Reaper. What a dick.
1: That admitting, or above the emergency entrance.
0: Right, or right across from where people are like recovering from surgery or something. Right. Yeah. Leon Gillespie spent nearly an hour on the roof of a hospital, staring down at patients, visitors, and staff while wearing an all-black hooded outfit and carrying what looked like a long blade. I bet it was a scythe.
1: Of course it was. It's part of the outfit.
0: He also made noises at people down below. Four police cars and fire crews responded before bringing him down. In court, he insisted the costume was a cow. No, a crow.
1: Well, whichever.
0: He said it was not the Grim Reaper. I was supposed to be a crow.
1: A crow, okay.
0: He gave no reason for the stunt, pled guilty to causing a nuisance, and was fined.
1: It's tried to freak the people out.
0: I mean, it's funny.
1: It is funny. But also, a little, I mean, you know, if he really wanted to scare them, he should be dressed as the hospital collection agency. Now, that's even worse than the Grim Reaper.
0: Yep. Good point.
1: The health insurance adjuster who approves your procedures or not.
0: Mm-hmm.
1: It's a mountain of pure rock, TOS.

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0: 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Deftones, 8:35. I'm Tom O. There's Mandy right there.
1: Morning.
0: Russ Merle is calling for a hot, sticky one today. It's going to be up around 90. A pilot working with Malaysian Airlines has been arrested after being busted smuggling ecstasy pills to an Indonesian airport. It was at the airport. He was taken off there. The identity of the pilot has been withheld. But he was, quote, under the influence when he was busted by customs officials. In his luggage, they found 70,000 ecstasy pills.
1: That is not a small amount.
0: No, that's a flying rave right there. It's like dance party airlines.
1: There you go.
0: At least don't have to worry about him falling asleep during the trip.
1: You might have to worry about people opening the emergency exit, though.
0: He's doing loop-de-loops and everything up there. Don't forget, later on, we've got a $25 gift certificate for Forbidden Fruit and Scentsy Side. Good at either location. One's in Hollowell, one's in Farmington. We'll give you a chance to score that when we play our game. That's coming up in a few, but we've got some pure rock next from Limp Bizkit.
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1: Good morning. Warm and humid today, 89 to 93. Sun will mix with a few passing clouds at times. Isolated showers or thunderstorms, upper 60s tonight. Partly sunny with isolated showers or thunderstorms, 89 to 93 tomorrow. Spotty showers and thunderstorms Friday night, upper 60s. Scattered showers and thunderstorms, mid-80s Saturday. Sunny skies, upper 80s Sunday. This is Mountain Morning Show meteorologist Russ Murley from the NormsUseCars.com weather desk.
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3: Coming up in the news. According to a new poll, 30% of all married women say their pets are better listeners than their husbands. And 100% of all pets hate it when married women complain about what lousy listeners their husbands are. Because pets are reluctant to take sides in a marital spat. But not all pets are objective. And dogs are more likely to side with the husband, as long as he's slipping them Livis snaps on the sly. Meanwhile, some enterprising cats are charging their owners for listening. Typically $100 per 50-minute session. And they meow to signal that their time is up for today. 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

0: TOS, the Mountain of Pure Rock. It is the Mountain Morning Show, Five Finger Death Punch. It is 8:49. I'm Tom O. There's Mandy right there.
1: Good morning.
0: Russ Merrily says it is going to be a hot one today. A little humid, too, up around 90. A swamp ass alert has been issued. He will give you all the details coming up in the news.
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1: 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Here's everything you need to know, beginning with meteorologist Russ Merrily.
8: Good morning. Warm and humid today, 89 to 93. Sun will mix with a few passing clouds at times. Isolated showers or thunderstorms, upper 60s tonight. Partly sunny with isolated showers or thunderstorms, 89 to 93 tomorrow. Spotty showers and thunderstorms Friday night, upper 60s. Scattered showers and thunderstorms mid-80s Saturday. Sunny skies, upper 80s Sunday. This is Mountain Morning Show meteorologist Russ Murley from the NormsUsedCars.com weather desk.
1: In sports, the Red Sox winning streak is up to 7 games after shutting out the Chicago White Sox 4-0 at Fenway Park last night. Wilyer Abreu went deep with a solo shot for his 20th home run of the season, and Boston has won 9 of the last 10 games. They've won 30 of the last 35, and they look to complete the series sweep tonight. That game begins at 7:10 p.m. The NFL preseason kicks off tonight with the annual Pro Football Hall of Fame game in Canton, Ohio. The Carolina Panthers will face off against the Arizona Cardinals in the first major event of Enshrinement Weekend, celebrating the gold jackets for longtime Cards wideout Larry Fitzgerald and former Panthers linebacker Luke Kuechly. Neither team will be playing their starters tonight as the respective coaches look to evaluate the reserves battling for Week 1 roster spots. And for the first time in the history of horse racing's Triple Crown, a race will be run on a Sunday.
9: Along with the NASCAR? That would be kind of cool. Horses and cars on the same track.
1: On the same track. Oh,
9: that's that a new would sport. Be
1: insane, dude.
9: Great.
1: All right, here's Matt Mathenson with more.
10: The Maryland Jockey Club.
1: Oh, it's really quiet. Hold on. What's going on? Okay, here we go.
10: The Maryland Jockey Club announced Wednesday that the Preakness Stakes is moving to 3 weeks and a day after the Kentucky Derby beginning next year. The second jewel of the Triple Crown has been held 2 weeks after the Derby in nearly every year since 1950, but many trainers are choosing to skip the race to give their thoroughbreds more time to recover than run in the Belmont Stakes. I'm at Mattinson.
9: Oh, okay.
1: So we'll end up being able to maybe see a horse win all three because for a while there, they haven't been able to run all three.
9: Right.
1: All right. Now from the Farmingdale Self-Storage News Desk, a nearly $1 million public restroom in California that they installed in Runyon Canyon has still not opened to the public. Even after all the money. And it's been sitting there for like 6 months with the doors locked. The two-stall prefabricated restroom was delivered and installed by crane back in February. The doors are still locked. Hikers say it's confusing because the restrooms appear to be complete, but they remain fenced off. City of Los Angeles officials previously indicated the restroom was expected to open this summer. It's unclear why it hasn't.
9: Maybe they can't get anybody to clean it.
1: I guess, but still open it.
9: You can't open it then if nobody's going to clean it.
1: Open the restroom. They're going to be pooping outside the restroom at this point.
9: Well, they're used to it. They have been. Where they have been doing.
1: I know. Just open it. A Hoboken home once owned by the Sinatra family is up for sale. Here's more on that.
11: The house I live in.
12: The 1940s brownstone is newly renovated and on the market for nearly $4 million. The listing says the duplex at 909 Hudson Street has nearly 12-foot tall ceilings on the parlor level, crown molding, and original paneling. Listing agents say it's a chance to own a piece of Hoboken's rich heritage.
11: The grocer and the butcher.
12: Frank Sinatra was a native to Hoboken, growing up in a four-story tenement on Monroe Street and going on to purchase the four-bedroom, four-and-a-half-bath home on Hudson Street for his parents in the 1940s. I'm Natalie Migliori.
1: Okay, so he owned it, but it wasn't even his. It was his parents.
9: Right, yeah.
1: Who cares? Massachusetts is ranked number one as the best state to have a baby, according to a national survey.
9: Wow, how about that?
1: The financial website Wallet Hub considered 31 different factors, including affordability, healthcare access, baby and family friendliness, and the other 5 New England states all ranked in the top 10.
9: Wow, how about that?
1: Apparently that's where we need to go to have babies.
9: Right. Although Massachusetts is number one, which is good for them, although bad for us because that means it's a never-ending supply of mass holes.
1: Mm-hmm.
9: Right? I mean, that's
1: true. They keep going there and making more.
9: Right. Never going to stop. Unfortunate.
1: Yeah.
9: The Mountain of Pure Rock, TOS.

0: TOS, the Mountain of Pure Rock. It is the Mountain Morning Show. I'm Tom O. There's Mandy right over there.
1: Good morning.
0: Alice Cooper. Russ Murley says it's going to be hot. It's going to be humid today, but still not bad day for more fabulous prizes.
1: Aw, yeah.
0: All right, it is Fabulous Prize Time. 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
0: 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Mandy, what is the subject of our game today?
1: Well, since today is Farm Worker Appreciation Day, I thought, let's do some farm trivia.
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0: Good morning, sunshine. Partly sunny at times today. Warm and sticky, 89 to 93 this afternoon. There may be an isolated shower or storm tonight, upper 60s. Partly sunny, isolated showers or storms, 89 to 93 tomorrow. Spotty showers or thunderstorms Friday night, upper 60s. Scattered showers and thunderstorms Saturday, mid 80s. Sunny, upper 80s Sunday. This is Mountain Morning Show meteorologist Russ Merle from the NormsUsedCars.com weather desk.
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0: TOS, the Mountain of Pure Rock. It is the Mountain Morning Show and Nirvana. I'm Tom O. There's Mandy right there. Hello. Anyway. Russ Murley says we are going to have a pretty nice one today. If you like summer weather, that's for sure. All right. You know me, always move to give away those fabulous prizes. Today, of course, is no exception. It's brought to you by our friends at Coop's Truck and Equipment.
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0: A fabulous prize today. Gift certificate from Forbidden Fruit and the Scentsy Side in Hollowell and Farmington. Let's see who we're going to play with. Morning, TOS. Who's this?
2: Marshall Cassidy.
1: Good morning, Marshall. What are you up to?
2: I am in Stratton right now, almost to the mill. I'm going to drop off my first load of logs for today.
1: You're going to drop a log?
0: Mm.
1: Interesting.
2: I'm trying to. I've got about 35 tons of them, so should be a good one.
1: Nice. Go.
0: Well, Marshall, we've got a gift certificate for you from Forbidden Fruit and the Scentsy Side, Hollowell and Farmington. We'll give that to you if you can survive round of our game today. While you're a logger, you ever do any farm work?
2: I've done some, very small amounts back in the day.
0: All right. Okay. Well, it is farm worker day, so it's farm trivia. Are you ready?
2: I'm ready.
0: Here we go. Farm trivia question number one.
1: Number one.
2: Number one.
0: Farm trivia question number one is, all right, Marshall, cow puncher, chicken sexer, and dung carter are all what? Cow puncher, chicken sexer, and dung carter are all what? Is it A, RFK Jr.'s CB handles?
1: Nice.
0: I like it. Cow puncher, chicken sexer, and dung carter are all what? Is it B, popular country music artists? Also makes sense. Or cowpuncher, chicken sexer, and dung carter are all what? Is it C, jobs on a farm? What do you say, Marshall? A, B, or C?
2: Oh, that's definitely B.
0: You're going to go B. Exactly right. Nice job. There you got one down. Here you go. Farm trivia question number two. Here it is. American Gothic, the iconic painting, features a farmhouse with a woman and a man in the foreground, standing right in front of it. What is the man holding? You know it. American Gothic, the iconic painting, features a farmhouse with a woman and a man in the foreground. What is the man holding? Is it A chicken with its head cut off? American Gothic, an iconic painting from 1930, features a farmhouse with a woman and a man in the foreground. What is the man holding? Is it B, his penis with its head cut off? Oh, no.
1: I hope not.
0: Oh, God. This is like a Perez Hilton situation. Or
1: too soon.
0: Right. Is it too soon? Might be.
1: It hasn't even been 24 hours.
0: I know. Or American Gothic, an iconic painting from 1930, features a farmhouse with a woman and a man in the foreground. What is the man holding? Is it C, a pitchfork? What do you say, A, B, or C, Marshall?
2: I'll have to go with B again.
0: There you go.
1: I guess it's not too soon.
0: I guess not. All right.
2: No, it's not.
0: Two down. Here comes your clean sweep now. Farm trivia question number three. Here it is. 2 years ago, the largest one of these in Maine's history weighed in at a whopping 2,365 and a half pounds. What was it? 2 years ago, the largest one of these in Maine's history weighed in at a whopping 2,365 and a half pounds. What was it? Was it A lobster roll from Red's Eats? My God, how much was that?
1: That was very expensive.
0: Yeah. 2 years ago, the largest one of these in Maine's history weighed in at a whopping 2,365 and a half pounds. What was it? Was it B, a farm-grown pumpkin,

0: Or 2 years ago, the largest one of these in Maine's history weighed in at a whopping 2,365.5 pounds. What was it? Is it C?
1: Moose cock.
0: What do you say, Marshall? A, B, or C?
2: Oh, it's definitely C.
0: Yeah!
3: Right.
0: Right!
2: Yeah!
0: Yo, Marshall, beautifully played. Congratulations. You got them all. You got a gift certificate coming out to you from Forbidden Fruit and the Sensi side. Enjoy that, man. Have a good day.
2: Awesome, guys. Thank you very much.
0: You're welcome. Tell us, Ready Klein, for Pure Rock and Fabulous Prizes.
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0: That's the Mountain Pure Rock. It is the Mountain Morning Show. I'm Tom O. There's Mandy right there.
1: Good morning.
0: It's 9:31. Russ Murley says it is going to be a hot one today, up around 90. Swamp ass alert has been issued.
1: Mm-hmm.
0: And humidity titties.
1: And sweaty balls.
0: So the Social Security has released their list of the most popular names for 2025. It's the same ones. At the top, Olivia for girls.
1: Are we talking about new baby names?
0: Yes.
1: Okay.
0: Yep. Seventh year in a row, Olivia is number one. Ninth year in a row, Liam is number one for boys. But this year, they've also included the rarest baby names.
1: Ooh, that'll be fun.
0: The only criteria that they give it is that the babies were, well, 10 or fewer babies were named this. So like one baby could be named. It would fit in this category.
1: Oh, this is exciting.
0: Speaking of Papa Roach, on the list is the name Papa for boys.
1: Really?
0: There's been at least one baby named Papa in 2025.
1: Was his last name Smurf?
0: Maybe. He was named after his grandfather.
1: Yep.
0: People do that. Papa, Howdy, Rooster, Three.
1: No.
0: That's it. Number three. Matrix. Chaos. Demon. You know, somebody named their kid Demon.
1: Wow.
0: Billion. Anchor. Tarzan. And Trigger.
1: I'm sorry, Anchor Baby?
0: Yeah. Oh, there you go.
1: That's
0: Is that why?
1: Funny.
0: Yeah, well. and for girls, Tsunami.
1: Wow.
0: Maybelline.
1: No.
0: Infant Girl.
1: No, dude.
0: Yes.
1: No.
0: Yes.
1: Oh, my God.
0: Poem, Aloe, as in the plant, Jinx, Mattel, Zowie, not Zoe, Zowie.
1: Okay.
0: And Luxury.
1: Okay. What the heck?
0: Yeah, I know.
1: Like, that's most of good. The girl names sound like cat names. They would be great names for cats.
0: I was thinking humans.
1: Too.
0: Jinx. Yeah, Jinx is in
1: yeah,
0: Zowie.
1: Yeah, Jinx is in Zowie. Yeah, right. Both of those. Yeah. Even Maybelline would be an acceptable cat name, but not a human girl.
0: Right.
1: An infant girl? I feel like someone just forgot to fill out the paperwork.
0: Yeah.
1: And then it just, oops, that's your name now.
0: Yeah, could be. But I mean, you know, it'll stand out among the Olivias and Liams in class.
1: I guess it will.
0: So, if it works.
1: Name your kid Eggplant or Tomato.
0: Maybe next year.
1: Yeah.
0: We've got Pure Rock to do here next from, let's see, Jackal coming up.
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0: TOS, the Mountain of Pure Rock. It is the Mountain Morning Show. Tim Montana. I'm Tom. Oh, there's Mandy right there.
1: Good morning.
0: Russ Merley says it's not going to be that bad today. Just a little bit of sweatiness happening. We're going to have temperatures in the 90s. Mix of sun and clouds. We're going to have this pattern for a couple of days. It's fine. The dog days of summer, right? Isn't it August?
1: Yes. It's also a good day to go swimming, but watch out for the sharks.
0: That's right. Good point. We did have that story earlier. Mm-hmm. Oh, we were also talking earlier about sneezes. I think that was off the air. Did you realize a sneeze exits your nose and mouth at approximately 100 miles per hour?
1: Wow.
0: Just saw that interesting fact.
1: So, I always try to do it in my shirt, so it ends up all over my boobs.
0: It's going to make its way out through there.
1: At 100 miles an hour, yeah, I guess I'm not really doing much.
0: I wonder if that might be a defense next time you get for speeding.
1: Sorry, I sneezed.
0: Yeah, say, well, I'm sorry, officer. You perhaps captured my sneeze just at the moment that you got me with the radar.
1: Yeah.
0: And you actually detected the sputum and mucus leaving my face. And that may have altered the results of your radar, I'm just saying.
1: Yeah, in reality, I was only going like 55.
0: Dude. Right, exactly. Yeah, just think about that.
1: Interesting.
0: More like legal advice here from the Mountain Morning Show.
1: Always here to help you out.
0: That's right. And we're here to make room for Jay Stu now. He's going to take you through the middle of your day. We'll kick off a rock slide for him next.
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7: Good morning, sunshine, partly sunny at times today, warm and sticky, 89 to 93 this afternoon. There may be an isolated shower or storm tonight, upper 60s, partly sunny, isolated showers or storms, 89 to 93 tomorrow. Spotty showers or thunderstorms Friday night, upper 60s, scattered showers and thunderstorms Saturday, mid 80s, sunny, upper 80s Sunday. This is Mountain Morning Show meteorologist Russ Murley from the NormsUseCars.com weather desk.
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1: TOS is on the job with Pure Rock Slides all day long. It's the Heavy Lift with Jace 2 on the Mountain of Pure Rock.

0: TOS, the Mountain of Pure Rock. That is The Who with Johnny Hawkins, Lost Soul. It's their latest on the heavy lift today. 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Coming up, we're going to kick in some pure rock from Chevelle. We got Disturbed on the way. Stay here. It's TOS.
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1: Ooh, good question. 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
1: Or was it in the prison purse?
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3: Wake up! 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Hey, it's Jay Stu from the TOS Heavy Lift. There's always something exciting happening. After all, it's summer in Maine, so sometimes it's hard to get my attention. 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

0: TOS, the Mountain of Pure Rock. That is the latest from Perfect Circle on the Heavy Lift. Jay Stu here with you today. It is going to be wicked hot again today. In fact, I think pretty much the rest of the week we're in for this little heat wave that we've been enduring the last couple days already. We will find out more from Russ Merley. He has got our forecast next. Plus, we get back at it with System of a Down and AC/DC when we kick off a rock slide. Six in a row for your workday coming right up.
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2: Yes. All right. Yep. 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Anyway, to celebrate this weekend's box office premiere of the Fantastic Four, First Steps, Fortnite is releasing skins of all four Fantastic Four characters. Here's the official press release. Marvel's First Family has set off on their latest expedition into Fortnite. These outfits will land in the shop tomorrow. So it's been over a year since I logged in to play Fortnite. I'm definitely going to get back in tomorrow because I need to get me a Pedro Pascal Fantastic Four skin.
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3: Wake up! 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
4: 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Well, a few months ago, a massive survey was conducted. 123,000 people.

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TOS. That is Everclear kicking off the 90s at noon today. I'm Jay Stu. We got all sorts of fun headed your way. We got Pearl Jam, Jackal. Right now we got Megadeth. This is Symphony of Destruction on TOS.

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0: TOS, the Mountain of Pure Rock. That is Pearl Jam on the 90s at noon today. I'm Jay Stu. It also wrapped up a rock slide. How about that? Thanks to Diversified Inc., Penobscot Plaza, Bangor, or diversifiedinc.net. We have pure 90s rock coming up from Naked. We got Jackal. We still got to get to Green Jelly and Limp Bizkit. That is all straight ahead. Stay here.
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0: POS, the Mountain of Pure Rock. That's Limp Bizkit on the 90s at noon today. 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All right, we come back in just a bit. We got to hear from Russ about how hot it is going to be today. We're back at it with some more pure 90s rock from Guns N' Roses as we kick off a rock slide on TOS.
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0: TOS, Mountain of Pure Rock. That is the latest from Ryan Purds. 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When we come back in just a little bit, we've got Pure Rock headed your way from Deftones. We got Shinedown coming up. 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

0: DOS, the Mountain of Pure Rock. That is The Warning, their latest kerosene on the heavy lift. I'm Jay Stu. Just reading that the Powerball is $856 million. That is definitely worth stopping and picking up a Powerball ticket on your way home. Here's the rub, though. What I'm seeing online is if you took the cash payout, that is $372 million. So you'll lose over half. That's just crazy. Like, if I win the money, I should win the money. Why do you get to keep 60% of it? I don't even know. Not that I couldn't make do with $372 million. I'm just saying. Not fair. All right. We have Pure Rock coming your way from Saving Abel. We got AC/DC coming up. We're kicking off a rock slide for your workday next.
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TOS, the Mountain of Pure Rock. That is the Red Rocker in a rock slide. Jay Stu here. We're going to keep it going now with Pop Evil. This is Footsteps on TOS.

0: Chris is on the job with pure rock slides all day long.
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1: TOS, the Mountain of Pure Rock. That's From Ashes to New on the Heavy Lift. I'm Jay Stu. 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I've got Seven Dust on the way. 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
1: Johnson ran the Johnson Funeral and Cremation Services in Coffee County. 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For only 18 bodies, what was he doing to those bodies?
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0: TOS, the Mountain of Pure Rock. That's the latest from Atreyu. All for you. I'm Jay Stu. It's the Heavy Lift. It's time for me to go home, though. We're going to get the Rushman in here. He's filling in for Guru this week on the hard drive home. It's weird hearing the Rushman during the day, right? You know, I bet if you were at home, let's say you had today off and you fell asleep on the couch, and then you woke up and you heard the Rushman's voice and saw that it was light outside, you'd think you were still dreaming. So hang out with him all afternoon and into the evening. All right, on my way out, we're going to hear from Russ again with the forecast, and we'll kick off a rock slide with Disturbed next.
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This is TOS, the mountain of pure rock. And see you in hell, Papa Roach. Nirvana in there, also Godsmack, Breaking Benjamin, Nine Inch Nails. 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How the hell are you? Rushman is on In for the Goo. I listened to Jay Stu's last break. And he was talking about how it might be surprising for some of you to hear me on during the day. But I don't think he knows. I know a lot of you know that I was on in the afternoon for 13 years. From like 95 till 2008, when things changed, and well, we won't go there, but yeah, we did Rush Hour, we did Out of the Cellar, all that stuff, 420 Bar Crawl. So I know that there's probably a lot of people who are just listening now and just getting familiar with TOS, but man, there's some history here. Do not forget. Mid-90s were huge for TOS. I mean, early 2000s, mid-2000s. And yours truly was King of the Hill in the afternoon. So don't you forget it. Just have to throw in a little reminder. But I'm glad Jay Stu said that, because I was like, yeah, it probably is. Because a lot of, everybody listens to me in the at night now. But you know what? I like that too, because I think that show is a fun show to do. But I'm having fun filling in for the Goo. And we've got Pure Rock on the way. Hailstorm. We got Five Finger Death Punch. 420 Floyd. So much here. It is the hard drive home on TOS. Thanks for

0: Holm on TOS. Thanks for hanging out. The Litchfield Firefighters Association presents the 30th anniversary of their Show and Shine. It all happens Sunday, August 9th at Kerry Ricker Middle School, 573 Richmond Road in Litchfield. Come see some of the finest vehicles in New England. Gates open at 8 a.m. and vehicle entries are from 8 to 11 a.m. Admission for car and one passenger is $10 and general public admission is $5. 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

0: of TOS, The Last Break, and that's one that you might have heard unedited back in the day. Can you imagine? Hey.
1: Hey, Rushman. How are you?
0: I'm good. How are you?
1: I'm doing well. So I was going to add to a little bit of your TOS history, if you had a moment.
0: Okay, sure.
1: So I remember way back in 2002, okay? So I had just graduated high school, and there was a TOS bus that went to Connecticut for Ozfest.
0: Yes.
1: Do you recall being on that bus?
0: Wow, we used to go to Mansfield a lot, but Connecticut, yeah, that might have happened a couple times.
1: So this was, I want to say we had taken the TOS bus down, and I want to say it was in Hartford. So
0: okay.
1: It was, you, no offense, may not remember it because there were a lot of Jell-O shots that had occurred and consumed, and I didn't see you for a few hours.
0: Oops.
1: But that was, I want to say it was in Hartford, Connecticut, but, it was just a really, really cool show. Like, Rob Zombie did, like, he wasn't doing, like, his whole, like, dress thing. It was a stripped-down performance. Like, I met Drowning Pool face-to-face, did a meet-and-greet with them. You know, Ozzy put on a great show. That's when Zach Wilde was doing his, you know, he's playing for his band, and then he was playing for Ozzy, and then he was doing like a 15-minute solo. But anyway, so I wanted to let you know that you were a part of that experience for me, and I really appreciate that.
0: Who is this?
1: So my name is Alex. I am on the road, seeing patients, doing healthcare related stuff. So, you enjoy your day. Thanks for doing everything that you do, and take care.
0: Alex, thanks for checking in. That was a great story.
1: All right.
0: Take care.
1: All right, bye.
0: All right. You see, that's what I'm talking about. History like that. Were you a part of TOS history on those buses or whatever it might have been that we did back in the day? I'd love to hear it. It's just, you know what? It's educational, if you will. For those who've just discovered us, we got a pure rock slide coming up, including 420 Floyd, and maybe a request coming up here for you. If you got one at 5, you can tap the TOS mic on the app or call 207-621-WTOS, like the old days.
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Also, Shinedown. Rush Man with Metallica. TOS.

0: It is Pink Floyd on TOS, the Mountain of Pure Rock. It kind of reminds me of Mandy. She always points that out at the end. Keeps hanging up. Empty Spaces, Young Lust on 420 Floyd. I released 1979, the ninth track on their 11th studio album, The Wall. Ah, much better. TOS. And 420 Floyd, brought to you by Green Bear 420, 531 Moosehead Trail in Newport, and Green Bear Green Care. Not just a store, it's a lifestyle. Also heard Shinedown, Metallica, Autumn Kings, and Motley Crue. Rushman here in for the goo. We got Pure Rock on the way next with Green Day and New A Perfect Circle.
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0: 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After a devastating attack on 9/11, Susan Collins led the way forward, enacting historic bipartisan national security reforms that made us safer. During the COVID-19 pandemic, Susan wrote the law that saved 250,000 Maine jobs. Susan was named a Medicaid champion. She protects access to quality health care. And she delivered the Social Security Fairness Act, boosting the incomes of 25,000 Maine retirees. Susan has never missed a single vote, 10,000 in a row. And as chair of the powerful Appropriations Committee, Susan is delivering the investments that strengthen communities across our state. America's most bipartisan senator, always working for Maine.
1: I'm Susan Collins, and I've approved this message.
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Hey, Rush Man. It's Jason out in Buxton on the app. Was hoping you could throw on some Theory of a Dead Man. Hanging, laying low with some Winnebago. Taking a ride to the top of the rock, baby. TOS, yeah!

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A lot of people saying Tesla stole the show the other week there. Main Savings Amphitheater with Motley Crue at Extreme. What do you think? 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
3: Rushy! It's your favorite welder.
4: Hey, Ben the welder. What's happening?
3: Nothing. I was hoping I might get a request on from you. I love talking to you. I love it when you're in there in the afternoon.
4: It doesn't happen often enough.
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4: You too, bud. Hey, you take care.
3: And you're doing a fabulous job, by the way. Fabulous job.

0: That is Tim Montana on TOS, the Mountain of Pure Rock, with Break Me Down on the Hard Drive Home. It's really been fun talking to people about the old days, and maybe they're on vacation. It's a perfect week for that. So I thank you for that and requests. We will keep those going on here. Rock Slide, brought to you by Vardy Buick GMC on the Hogan Road in Bangor. 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What do we got, Marilyn Manson on the way? Also, Wage War, sit tight. This is the Mountain of Pure Rock, TOS.
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9: Hey, Rush Man, not sure if you remember this one, but back in the 2011-2012 time, Skowhegan Fair, Battle of the Bands, TOS sponsored. Fight broke out right in the middle of the venue. Turned around, you're right in the middle of it, I'm right in the middle of it, and I ended up getting your autograph. Not sure if you remember that one. That was a good time. Anyways, could you play Dead Season, the one? Thanks, brother.

0: 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Also, we heard Marilyn Manson. Is it almost time? Today is the 27th. That's going to be a Freaks on Parade show, to say the least. It named it very well. August 27th, Rob Zombie Xfinity Center. Maybe you're heading down to that show this month. Dead Season off the app. Ah, the memories back in the Skowhegan State Fair. Ah. We have another rock slide coming up. Some requests that we will make sure we take care of. We'll do Foo Fighters, also Judas Priest, and more on the way next.
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10: Isolated showers or thunderstorms, upper 60s tonight. Partly sunny with isolated showers or thunderstorms, 89 to 93 tomorrow. Spotty showers and thunderstorms Friday night, upper 60s. Scattered showers and thunderstorms, mid-80s Saturday. Sunny skies, upper 80s Sunday. This is Mountain Morning Show meteorologist Russ Murley from the NormsUseCars.com weather desk.
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That's the mountain of pure rock. Never tell in sleep theory. Rush Man inside a pure rock slide and looking good. We got Pearl Jam on the way, plus The Who featuring Johnny Hawkins. Here's Godsmack from the album 4 on TOS.

0: 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It's just what hard-working Mainers need to power through the day.
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0: 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Now get out there and give us some, bub.

0: It's The Who featuring Johnny Hawkins on TOS, the Mountain of Pure Rock and Lost Soul. Also Pearl Jam, Eva Under Fire, Godsmack, and Never Tell and Sleep Theory. 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Linkin Park, also The Warning. We got Nikki coming in at 7 for the After Hours. The Litchfield Firefighters Association presents the 30th anniversary of their Show and Shine, Sunday, August 9th at the Kerry Ricker Middle School, 573 Richmond Road in Litchfield. 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
1: Oh no, man, we're getting pulled over. 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

0: 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When the Mountain Morning Show's over, stick around because our workday is just getting started on the TOS Heavy Lift. 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

0: Social D. It's TOS, the Mountain of Pure Rock from the album Born to Kill tonight. 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Also heard Rage Against the Machine in there, People of the Sun. Rush Man, headed out. Be safe. Have a good night. Nikki's got Mandatory Metallica. She's got your after-hour festivities all ready to go next on TOS.
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3: Isolated showers or thunderstorms, upper 60s tonight. Partly sunny with isolated showers or thunderstorms, 89 to 93 tomorrow. Spotty showers and thunderstorms Friday night, upper 60s. Scattered showers and thunderstorms, mid 80s Saturday. Sunny skies, upper 80s Sunday. This is

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TOS, the Mountain of Pure Rock. Some mandatory Metallica for you there. That was Sad But True off of their Black album, which happened to be the first cassette that I ever owned. And before that, Fade to Black. An interesting story behind this song. It was inspired by James Hetfield's equipment being stolen, which included an amp that his mother helped him buy shortly before she died. And he said that it was a big step for Metallica as their first ballad. All right, you're in a rock slide. Here's Atreyu on the Mountain of

0: TOS. Coming out of another rock slide with brand new music from Greta Van Fleet called Play Your Games. That's going to be on their upcoming album due to come out on October 9th. It's called Palace for the People. They also just released a ballad that's going to be on the album called Saw You Stand. Really excited about their new music. These guys really haven't been slowing down. They've been touring like crazy. They've been releasing new material. I know there's a lot of controversy around them sounding like Led Zeppelin, but I don't really care. I mean, maybe they should admit to it, but I don't really care that they sound like Led Zeppelin. I think these guys are magnificent and exceptionally talented. And I've seen them live 3 times, and Josh's vocals are absolutely insane, and the band is completely out of this world. Before that, we had a killer classic from 3 Days Grace called Riot. That rock slide was brought to you by Varney Buick GMC on the Hogan Road in Bangor. 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
1: On Monday, Governor Gavin Newsom signed a bill recognizing the holiday. Diwali, known as the Festival of Lights, it symbolizes light of good overcoming the evils of darkness. It's celebrated by Hindus, Sikhs, Buddhists, and Jains. The bill authorizes public schools and community colleges to close on Diwali and also allows for paid time off for the holiday for state employees and school employees.
2: Oh, there you go.
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0: TOS, The Mountain of Pure Rock, new music from Ninth Key called Happy Feels Like. And before that, a killer classic from Green Day with Basket Case. This is Nikki filling in for Chris Rush, and Chris Rush is filling in for the Goo, but you can still hang out with him on Friday for the All Request Happy Hour from Hell from 5 to 6. 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That's 621-9867. 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And if you're on the app and you leave a voice message, you can hear yourself on the radio. All right, we got another rock slide coming up. It looks like Turnstile is going to kick it off. We got Megadeth in there and Van Halen and some Papa Roach and Evanescence. 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
3: Isolated showers or thunderstorms, upper 60s tonight, partly sunny with isolated

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